Yeah, don't talk down to me, that's not gonna work now. 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I don't even wanna go to your house. Every time I sit on that couch, I feel like you lecture me. Eventually, I bet that we could've made this work and probably would've figured things out. But I guess I'm a letdown, but it's cool, I checked out. Oh, you wanna be friends now? Okay, let's put my fake face on and pretend now. Sit around and talk about the good times, that didn't even happen. I mean, why are you laughing? Must've missed that joke, let me see if I can find a reaction. No, but at least you're happy.

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Rock Boys Ovine, Hopeless. 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

0: 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Thank God for this rapping shit.
1: Thank you.
0: Forget the cash about happiness. 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I work hard so you never say these words.

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I take one look at you, you're taking me out of the ordinary. I want you laying me.

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We go boogie, oogie, oogie, jiggle, wiggle, and dance like the roof on fire. 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

0: 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Club Can't Handle Me.
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0: 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Little Bad Girl.
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0: 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How deep is your love?
1: Deeper than the ocean, deeper than the sea. You and me, girl.
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